0: 10:42, have a good night.
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0: 2902. 28 times, both out of Colorado.
1: Go ahead.
0: First place is going to be Frank Paul Victor, David 3-4, winding to a blue Tesla. Break for second.
1: I copy. Do you know if these aired or just added?
0: We can just add them.
1: Okay, go ahead.
0: Second one is going to be a Carl temp tag 8668127.
1: Kurt 29, I copy 1819.

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0: 29-241, go to 3. On 3. You know if 215 is on.
1: Hey, firm, he's on.
0: Okay, I'm trying to get a hold of him and see if we have a walkout case. Somebody locked their car on this traffic accident.
1: 229
0: was calling you to 3. Go on 3. 1832. Okay, someone locked their car on this traffic accident. I was wondering if you had some.
2: No, we won't assist them unless somebody near the animal stuck in the car.
0: We have all this info in there, so I'll figure it out, I guess.

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1: Flight copy, could you go ahead with the information? My MBT is down.
0: Perch 52, southern block of Maple Street, southbound. RV say there's going to be a black BMW sedan. States it came, quote, flying, quote, around the corner, flew around the RP Sun, who was backing up the curb, almost hit somebody that was going northbound. Center block of Maple.
1: Copy now.
0: Also be advised, the RP thinks that the car was going roughly around 100 miles an hour.
1: Hi, cop.
0: 252, 1850.
2: Zero.
0: Per 247, I copy 1850. Per 241.
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0: Southwest 546, 2729, out of Colorado. 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

dispatcher for 728. 100% good. Edward Adam David Lincoln 12 on a Ford SUV white. I copy your plea, Edward Adam David Lincoln 12 comes back clear, expression 826 on a white 2006 Ford Freestyle to a Wesley Gowder, 317 Meek Room, Fort Morgan. 10-4. 20-0-0.

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0: 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Cartridge 2, regarding your call, there would be called back if I did not. He's located his daughter. She's currently with him. He's still wanting a phone call.
1: Copy.
0: Cartridge 52, 2011.

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1: Thanks, Andrew.
0: Are you returning?
1: Phoenix 700, 2013.

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1: 256.
0: 4Q.
1: 2025.

0: 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If you could put a code 6 on that, please.
1: 241, I copy. Can you 10-9 that location?
0: The Hampton Inn?
1: Yeah, I copy 20.

0: Milford. Can I get a clearance status on a Milford out of Texas, please?
1: Roger for you, go ahead.
0: Last going to be Adam Zebra, Adam, Edward Lincoln, and we'll be a junior. And the last is Antonio. Date of birth 2/10/05, and his deal is 489A7490. And again, that's out of Texas.
1: I copy, just confirming, is Antonio the first or last?
0: I believe Antonio is going to be last.
1: I copy, 2033.
0: Correction, it'll be the first.
1: I copy, 2033.

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1: Okay, thank you for your data.
0: I got the 2036.

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0: ahead. Adam Victor George, 011, flying into a Silver Nissan Note. Honey, Derek, just have to call, please.
1: I got P 23.

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0: Sonoma Unit 8175, room 21 through 36-year-old male, unconscious, checking breathing now. RVC that he fell, is really unconscious, at the Deluxe Motel, room 21, at 2112.
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0: 240F2. What's the room number again?
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0: units are routed to the deluxe. Law enforcement on scene advised two doses of Narcan has been administered at 2116. Be advised, ambulance will be coming for brunch.
1: Okay.
0: 2116.
1: 215, just mark administration and industry Narcan.
0: I copy, confirming. 3.
1: 2.
0: I copy, confirming. Is this 2 more from the original?

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1: Go to will be Morgan Mac.
0: Is that correct, Morgan Mac?
1: 215, that's A-firm.
0: Thank you.
1: Tell me about 18. Go to channel, Morgan Mac.

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1: He showed 2113 and was on scene 2114.
0: Thank you.
1: I copy 2132.

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1: I'll be in 2127.

0: dispatch 515 on 2.
1: Car 515.
0: Reference the welfare check on Kenner 2, Tom. What space number is this party at?
1: Car 515, that's unknown. They did not provide a lot number.
0: I copy.
1: I copy 2128.

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0: Can you run last of Hopkins first to Kenneth and add him to the call, please?
1: I copy. Would you like his information aired?
0: No, ma'am. You can just add it.
1: I copy 2-1-3.

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2: Copy, second will be Colorado, Edward Queen Union, William 46.
0: I copy. Your play, Edward Queen Union, William 46 comes back clear, expiration 327 on a white 2000 Camry to a Leticia Dissu 26540. Can you look?
2: CIS for a phone number for either of those.
0: I copy. The RP did provide a phone number for her. It's in the log.
2: I copy. Phone number in the log's not going through.
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0: I copy the listing in reference to the current call she's on. Car 415, I found a number for Leticia from 2019. I'm attempting to find a phone number for Tina.
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0: Purge 37, 502 Grand Street. Obviously, that her grandson's being violent, starting to throw things at her. Threw a cup of water at her, not injured, denying all medical at this time. The grandson's going to be currently in the TV room. Can't hear him screaming on the phone. 502 Grand.
1: Copy and route.
0: 2213.

0: membership.
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0: 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It looks like a blue Chevy pickup.
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0: In the 600 block of East Burlington Avenue. Had him in Lake George, Charles 1-2. It's going to be a Pontiac. From minivan, it's gold.
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0: In the 100 block of Sherman Street. 100 Sherman Street. Charles Sam Young, 006. It's going to be a silver Ford Fusion.
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1: 229, go ahead.
0: 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Yeah, with Charles, David, John, Lincoln 6-4. I'll be a silver Toyota Camry.
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0: Last can be Sam, Tom, Edward, Paul, Henry, Edward, Nora, Sam, Ocean, Nora. And the first is Charles Adam, Sam, Edward, Young, date of birth 11/5/87, OLN 17-140-9922. 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

望远镜，看五十镜。Turn that follow up. I'll be clear. Code 6. Hey, Captain. 0-25.

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0: You hear the traffic case number in Shumley Rocco 550 and send paperwork to master, please.
1: I copy. Can you just confirm the time the mail party was...

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0: En route 550, with one adult female, starting 35768.
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0: 215, and if I didn't advise, I have her in custody, and you'd send all her info to 515 as well, please.
1: I copy 0152.

0: 240. Somebody just ran back here away from us.
1: Car 240, just confirming one of the parties that was in the vehicle.

0: Crazy for you, did you copy?
1: I did.
0: I copy, just confirming. Do you have party description and direction of travel?
1: Oh, negative at this time. We're we'll be in the area of 7-11.
0: I copy 0154.
1: 215, that was me that called it out. It looks like male, all dark clothes, and they ran south north across 34 into the area that they left.
0: I copy, just confirming, was it one of the parties inside the vehicle?
1: Negative, we're all clear of that stop. Vehicle's been released.
0: I copy 0155.
1: C-15-23 at 550, ending
0: 35768. I copy 0155.
1: C-42 would just put me on a suspicious now. That would be a look.
0: I copy 0155.

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1: Car 237.
0: White Chrysler sedan. Correction, white Chrysler sedan. Edward Union Adam King 97.
1: I copy. Do you have a location?
0: Riverside Park Pool.
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0: 237. I've got a second vehicle. If you can get that at 28 for me.
1: Departure 37.
0: Edward Board. Edward David George, David 48, black Honda sedan.
1: Hi, copy. Did you need air?

0: 37.
1: Roger 37.
0: Just be advised that East Platte is closed from the 800 block.

claim is for prior copy road closure information. Audience be advised, from the 800 block of East Platte to 1000 block of East Platte will be closed for a water main break. Again, 800 East Platte to 1000 East Platte will be closed. 0-6-89.

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0: 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Car 231, I assigned you traffic assist priority 3.
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0: 256, Army, another priority 3. Another mail party just pulled up. He's being kind of belligerent.
1: 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Car 213.
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1: Car 231.
2: We'll be changing my location. I'll give you the address when I arrive.
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2: 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I'll give you a new address when I arrive.
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2: 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The divert there.
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0: 26,000 block of R is Robert. It's going to be a Colorado plate, Edward E. Adam, Paul 85. Should come back to a white Nissan Maxima.
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0: 5536, dead end Mulan roadway. Pulling in the 15,000 block of Highway 34.
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0: Fort Morgan area in the 17,200 block of Highway 144, walking eastbound for a felony menacing female party that's walking eastbound on Highway 144 from Log Lane to Fort Morgan and is actively pointing a pistol at vehicles who are passing him. Again, 17,200 block of Highway 144, walking eastbound at 0767. Car 536.
1: 536, I'm out.
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0: Car 26, copy 0757.
2: This is 250, same. If you can get a description, that'd be great.
0: Car 250 is going to be a male party in tan hat with a sweater over his shoulders and wearing jeans. He's going to be a white male in his 30s.
1: Thank you.
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1: 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Joseph J.
2: Hi, C, show me Alida.
1: So did you like how we see 300?

at 84. I'm at 84. 741 in the morning. I'm at 84, 800.

0: 4526,
1: I copy 0801. 256, you haven't copied, we have him. Tank.
0: That's affirmative. We copied.
1: Four five six. Can I get a clearance on a party from Chicago?
2: Go ahead.
1: That's a Martini. Martinez ending in Z references an accurate comment tolling. 03-09-1992. Carl Roland, 08-157-1080.
2: That part is clear, cancel, denied, judgment, adult state ID.
1: I got it.
2: Correct you by 6-0-2.

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1: Car 420.
0: I'll be around with one male to jail.
1: Car 420, I copy. ACR 810. Car 76.
2: I'm sorry, I didn't hear the other. Did they run the Zachary Martinez party?
1: That's affirmative.
2: Copy that. Can you send his information to 550 for me? And can you attach a county case number, make the primary?
1: Car 76, I copy. ACR 810. Dispatch 503. Car 503. I was on scene with the other units. I'll be in service. Car 503, copy 0810.

0: is that Flight 26?
1: Flight
0: 26. If that isn't already, can you change the detains time to 1095?
1: I copy. Sorry, 12.

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0: Correct 47, did you copy traffic?
1: No, go ahead.
0: Correct 47, I have a second call pending.
1: 10-4, can you hear it out?
0: Correct 47, at Michael Avenue and Aspen Street. On the Aspen Street side, RP is needing code enforcement for a loose tan-colored pit bull slash lab mix. Unknown if friendly or not. Again, it's going to be at Michael Avenue and Aspen Street on Aspen.
1: 10-4,
0: route. 47, 0815.

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0: Can you get a code 6.91 welfare check? There was an accident at fault. Everything's okay.

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1: 231.
0: Approach 31, reference your animal control call at 832 Ram Avenue. 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
1: I copy. I'll give the RP a call so I can get the owner information.
0: Approach 31, 0823.

0: confession for sure. Car 247.
1: I gave an error on that call number for the RC. I just want to reconfirm. I think I have the house for the dog, which is the 600 block of Aspen, possibly 605. I just want to reconfirm with them.
0: 247, that's for just stand by one for a traffic accident.

0: the Orchard area, mile marker 60, I-76 westbound, just east of this location on the shoulder, for a vehicle that appears to be smashed on the driver's side from the front to the back, possibly unoccupied. Oh no, if occupied, it's going to be a smaller light silver low-rise sedan. I'm advised that this vehicle appears to be a car that looks abandoned. Unknown if occupied or not. No smoke coming from the vehicle. Again, it's going to be mile marker 60, I-76 westbound, just east of this location at 0826.
1: Unit 742.
2: 742 is en route from Fort Morgan.
1: 742, I copy. Any additional units to cover 742? Would you like fire driver? Ten 42, would you like a fire driver? Negative contact 327. Vegas Fire Department, confirmation dispatch at mile marker 60 I-76 westbound, just east of this location on the shoulder, for a traffic accident with unknown injuries. It's going to be a small, light, silver, low-rider sedan. I don't know if it's abandoned or occupied or not. There's no smoke coming from it. Again, in the area, mile marker 60 I-76 westbound, just east of this location on the shoulder. Go channel with Weld County is going to be TAC 2. Again, TAC 2, 0628.

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0: 700 is going to be in route. 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
1: 700, 031.

All units are off the mile marker, 6076 westbound, just east of this location. Be advised that State Patrol advised that this vehicle has been there since Monday, advising it was a cold crash. They do have a trooper en route at 0831.

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4: I did. This was confirmed at cold crash. We're going to go ahead and be available

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1: We can sign 02.
0: All right, copy 700 traffic. This is a cold TA. Can you please stay down all Williams units?
1: We can sign 02, copy 034.

incident, mile marker 6876, westbound, just east of the location on the shoulder. Per Wiggins 902, they're stating all Wiggins units can stand down, as this is a cold crash. Again, per Wiggins 902, Wiggins Fire Department can stand down. Sorry, 34.

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1: Go ahead for Battalion 3960.
0: 3960, this has been declared as a cold crash, and all we can do is prepare to sit down.
1: I copy. We're going to stand down as well.
0: Copy that. Thanks, sir. .902, 77 on off.
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2: They firm copy Southeast Weld is standing down as well.
0: 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Thank you.

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0: 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I have the same female party RP calling in about another dog. 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
1: 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We're currently trying to catch that one as well.
0: Crown 16, I copy. 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

0: Morgan units, 1201 East 8th Avenue, Lot C, Charles 6, for a commercial medical alarm. 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

0: She's like, she is conscious, breathing and sitting up. 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
2: All units, simply copy a bowl and attempt to locate in the brush area on Long 2. All units, be on lookout for last of Herrera, first of Manuel, date of birth, 10/28/49, he's 5'11", 125, unknown hair color and brown. He was last seen wearing gray and black V-neck fleece zipper jacket with brown pants and black shoes. RP Police Department is requesting to check welfare of this individual. He walked away from an assisted living facility in Brush. He went to his family's residence, but they didn't want him there. He then walked away from the family's home. There's been no contact since and an unknown direction of travel. If found, contact Brush Police Department through the dispatch line. Again, been looking for last of Herrera, first Emmanuel. He's 5'11", 125, unknown hair and brown eyes. Last seen again wearing a gray and black V-neck fleece zipper jacket, brown pants, and black shoes at 10:10.

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0: 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That's my 583 Mars. 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
0: thank you. Going to be in 14,000 watts. Actually, at the 14,000 watt Highway 34 with Colorado 850-6901. It's going to be on a silver Dodge Charger.
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0: Love, name 2-4, hyphenated, Sierra, hyphen, Navarette, Nora, Adam, Victor, Adam, Robert, Edward, Tom, Edward, Chris, Anthony, date birth is 12/03, holding Colorado 17162959 car.
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1: Trent 56.
2: There's a two-vehicle semi versus car MVA at P. Sherman and Flat Avenue. I'll be out checking for injuries.
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0: I have one patient, a blue car, complaining of a spinal injury.
1: Take off, PT and Asian conscious breathing status.
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0: Morgan units, Fort Morgan Fire Department. At the intersection of Sherman Street and East Platte Avenue for a traffic accident. Going to be a semi versus sedan for a 58-year-old male, conscious breathing, complaining of a spinal injury. Again, it's going to be at the intersection of Sherman and East Platte Avenue. First channel is going to be Morgan Mac at 11:35. Yeah.
1: Fort Morgan Fire Department, confirmation dispatch at Sherman Street and East Platte Avenue. 356 is on scene. It's going to be for a semi versus a sedan. There is a patient, 50-year-old male, conscious and breathing, complaining of a spinal injury against Sherman and Platte. And code channel is going to be Morgan Mac at 11:35.
2: Fire. We have a traffic accident at Sherman and Platte. We have a traffic accident at Sherman and Platte. Traffic accident at Sherman and Platte.

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0: 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Looks like it was crashed and dumped here.
1: Car 521, I copy 1138, break. Car 26, can you send that?
2: He's on scene, I'm also on scene for the traffic accident.
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0: This should be a red Ford Crown Victoria with Colorado plate. Edward Frank Adam Charles 0.
3: Number 2 lane is going to be closed down. Permit a 6 on block flat, facing westbound.
1: Car 26, I copy 1139. Break, car 521.
3: Good.
1: Car 521, you cut out at the end. It was Edward Frank Adam Charles 0. What was the last digit?
3: 1.
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2: Be advised, fire just requested for us to shut flat down going eastbound, correction westbound, so we're just going to close it off. It'll be redirected towards Sherman, north and south.
1: Charge 47, I copy.
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1: 42.
0: Nine, Trey's work pickup.
2: Copy.
0: 910, why don't you guys come down Grant Street?
3: It's a route to the intersection of Sherman and East Platte. Be advised that law enforcement on scene is advising that both lanes are going to be shut down going westbound near the 600 block of Platte at 1143.

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1: Okay.
0: Where would you like me there, sir?
1: Just keep going straight, go around the block, and come up on Grant, and just park in the 600 block of Grant right now.
0: Copy that.

0: 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You guys can actually go ahead and take it back.
1: Driver license, time 0, Colorado.
2: K56, go with the first.
1: Give me last, Edward Lincoln, Lincoln, Ida, Ocean, Tom, Tom. First, Lincoln, Ocean, Nora, Nora, Young, date of birth 0426, 1968, Carl Owen, 95068, 0738,
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1: Second's going to be Boy Union Robert, George Ocean Sam, first of Mary Adam Robert Lincoln Ocean Nora, Faber 0221, 1981, Colorado Owen 17092-6409. And 99s, and as long as they're driving south, that is beautiful.
2: K56, a copy, I'll just put them with a call for service. Hello, 46.

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2: Myself and T50 are out on the traffic accident. East at 250 at that collision.
0: 213, I copy at 1154.

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1: T-R-6, can you add a DOT number to the log?
0: T-R-6, can you tonight?
1: Can you add a DOT number to the log for me, please?
0: Go ahead.
1: 308-091, and break for another 28.
0: Approach 56,
1: good. Adam Young, Union, William 18.
0: Approach 56, I copy.

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Park 56, your first play, Edward Ocean Boy 408, comes back clear, expiration packet 27, listening to a red 2021 trailer, listening to the Swire Pacific Holdings out of Johnstown, Colorado, break for second.

Crunch Fast 6, did you copy first plate? Crunch Fast 6, I copy. Also be advised your plate. Adam Young, Union, William 1-8, comes back clear, expiration 5 and 27, listening to a red 2023 tractor, listening to a Swire Pacific Holdings out of Johnstown, Colorado. Car 5-6, 11-58.

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0: 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Car 247, can you contact the information regarding our call?
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1: Crash 546.
0: 1041, I'll be with 539, but I'll be primary.
1: 546, 0-0-8.

0: this person for some.
1: Car 247.
0: Just a recall from 2. Do you guys want me to call 600 or the call that's in the system?
1: Contact 600.
0: Perfect.
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0: 256-253.
1: Hey, he hasn't printed yet.
0: Did a copier?
1: Yeah, nothing's coming through.
0: Yeah, we take that van section since you're working the printer issue.

0: considered a career party person as far as a person, last of as far as a person, Angelica, middle Celine, date of birth 9/16/93, 5'9", 220, brown over brown, it's coming back with a needs confirmed, Adam, out of Westminster Police Department, 20 feet, it's going to be for a failure to appear on a traffic offense. Date of 99 is going to be 8/9/24, bond is at 1,000, and it's going to be needs confirmed, Adam, out of Westminster. Break for a second.
1: Copy, would you have a unit head over to the 100 block of Bruce, please? Should head it over there to Salvador Garcia's and go with second.
0: Carmen, anyone, stay away.

0: appointment, Your Honor. 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
2: 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Victor Lincoln Union, she will match up live shooting.
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0: This is 347. 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He should just deliver it.
1: Car 247, I copy. It's 1225.

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0: Can you run that Roger Yes Party in my call log for a 99, please?
1: Car 521, 1227.

0: ります。
1: Carl 91, do you possibly have a date of birth? 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
0: Yeah, give me 2 seconds. I can get it for you. His address will be 105 Spruce Street in Rushville.
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0: 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Adam George Lincoln, Robert 56 comes back clear, no record.
1: 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Thank you.
0: 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Car 521. 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Clear, valid.
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0: 2000 Block, Highway 71, West Minnesota Plate, King Mary George 550, Chicago X-ray, Blue, Mazda.
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1: Plan 46,
0: mile marker 77, 976 eastbound, there's going to be a bumper blocking the number one lane.
1: Spike out.
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0: County units in the Rush Area 27530 Mark Henry and R. Robert for an in-progress theft. Harvey said he just chased someone off his property. He's going to be a gold Honda Odyssey van. License plate David John Boy 030 headed east towards the water tower towards Brush. There's going to be approximately five people in the van. 27530 Mark Henry and R. Robert 1354. 515 disposition.
1: 515, I'll be en route. Have 546 head that way as well, please.
0: 515, I copy. Car 546, do you copy direct?
1: 546, I copy en route.
0: I copy 1354.
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3: Units in Russia that says the RP does not know what they took before he got there, seeing that they possibly were taking copper. There's going to be one male party wearing a bright yellow vest, unknown weapons, unknown alcohol or drugs. The RP did lose visual of the vehicle. 1356.
4: 116, do we have a plate?
3: Affirm, David John Boy 030, going to be on a gold Honda Odyssey van.
4: Copy. What's the associated address?
3: Stand by.
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1: Good.
0: Backplate David John Boyd, Cypress 30 is coming back clear. Short expiration 6/27, gold 2007 Honda Odyssey passenger van, showing an address in Denver, Colorado. Listening to a Brittany Gonzalez.
1: Copy. Supervisor may be en route to the interstate and may have already gone up hospital. We do not have any units in that area.
0: 116, 191,
1: I copy 3257. 116. 116. Clear the County Road R from 71 to County Road 27. With no sight of that vehicle.
0: 116, I copy County units, you copy direct.
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4: 191, I just have hospital from Lux. I've cleared from the 27 to 24, no sight of the vehicle.
0: 191, 1358.

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1: 546.
0: We'll be responding at the RP's address.
1: 546, 1400.

0: that's 116.
1: 116.
0: I just checked our LPRs. Our last hit on that vehicle was 2 hours ago when it came into brush. We have nothing as of recent.
1: 116, I copy. Other units, do you copy?
2: 915, I copy.
1: 1401.
3: Dispatch 521.
1: 521.
3: Can you confirm that vehicle's description, please?
1: 531. License plate is going to be David John Boy, 030. It's going to be a gold 2007 Honda Odyssey passenger van.
3: I copy, thank you.
1: 521, 1421.
0: Can I get you on 3?
2: Go ahead on 3.
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2: 503 is with me. If you would send it to her, that way she can check it out while I'm driving.
0: Copy.
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0: Gold minivan northbound on 24, passing T. I'm trying to get caught up to confirm.
1: I copy, confirming T, Tom.
0: That's affirmative, northbound on 24. Standby, just one, I'm almost cut off now. 596 continuing, this is not the van, this is a Pontiac minivan with a different license plate.
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2: 521-515, 502 status. 539-546,
0: copy, 1413.
2: 116, I'll still be in the area, 30 minutes, guys.
0: 116, 1413.
3: 502 is 10-4. 501's 10-4, no status required. I've cleared assay and wrote T is in tone.
0: 501-1413.
4: 521, no status needed. I cleared 71 to Union.
0: 521-1414.

0: 541, can I get zone 3?
1: Are you looking for a 521?
0: Hey, firm, I apologize. Has anybody checked?

0: city of Brush, checking all the local businesses and places that they could be hiding out.
1: Hey, Tom. Come in, back out. I'm going to go back down to 3-1-12.
0: I got me.
2: Car 247, I'm assigned to follow up, name and number requesting you.
3: Tim's 4, can you hear it out?
2: A firm Sherman Street in Platte Ave. For follow up, RP stated that he was in the accident a few hours ago, needing his ID back from the officer he spoke with, stating the officer is going to be 247.
3: 10-4.
2: Floor 215.

0: same car in this death call.
1: I thought it was going to be, but it looks like it went to 127.
0: Copy. If it's a county call, go out and meet with the RP and find out if anything was taken.
1: I copy. I believe 539's out there, but I was that way as well.
0: Nope, I just want somebody to be on scene to talk to him. I'm not sure who's on scene. My MDT won't come on.

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0: 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I don't need status.
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1: 521.
0: Yeah, vent my location. 0.5 fellows of the ocean. I'm going to be looking at a gold man.
1: I copy. Block range or crossroad?
0: I'm at the corner of 71 and 0.5. First house to the left.
1: I copy, confirming southbound.

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1: 529,
0: confirming your last transmission, did you say you were heading southbound?
1: That's affirmative.
0: I copy 1433.
1: Disregard, it's the different vehicle model.
0: 521-1433.

0: I-21, status.
1: I'm okay, no status, please. No one at that location.
0: I copy, what's your updated location?
1: I'm in the area. Okay.
0: I copy, 1439.

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I copy 4246.

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1: 515.
0: 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Meet 10-8.
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1: Starbuzz,
0: you're one. I've cleared the Snyder area and the Hill Rose area. I'll be cleared code 3.
1: 501, 1454.

0: 515, this position, priority 2, traffic accident for Central.
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0: I copy, stand by.

0: Units in the Fort Morgan area, mile marker 75 by 76 westbound for a two-vehicle traffic accident. One vehicle blew through a stop sign and sideswiped another vehicle. There is a party requesting to be transported to the hospital. 62-year-old female conscious, breathing. Abdominal pain, hit her head, has elbow pain. There are going to be fluids leaking. Mile marker 75 by 76 westbound. Go to channel 2B Morgan, back 1500. Fort Morgan Fire Department confirmation dispatch. Mile marker 75 by 66 westbound. For a two-vehicle traffic accident. There is one party requesting me transfer to the hospital with abdominal pain. Did hit her head and experiencing it. Elbow pain. It'll be a 62-year-old female. It'll be a gray sedan versus a red Hyundai. There's fluids leaking across the highway as well. Again, that's mile marker 75, I-76 westbound near the Chanel gas station. Christian is Morgan back at 1501.
1: Fort Morgan Fire. We have a road traffic accident reports at the fire station. We have a rural traffic accident. Report to the fire station. 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
2: Clear to the 17 Valley Block of 34. I'll head out to that crash.

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1: Please go ahead.
0: We're going to have the turn lane into the frontage road closed, and can you log that CSP is on scene?
1: I got the 1523.

0: units are to the traffic accident, mile marker 75, exit 86, westbound. Law enforcement on scene advised their turn lane into the frontage road is going to be closed at this time. 1504. Five 96, 1504.
1: Dash 531, traffic.
0: 531.
1: I'll be at the Buggy Scrub car wash with a Dodge, some Colorado plate, Charles David Gunn, Sam 26. You should go back to the green diagram.
0: Hi, copy. Can you confirm that car wash?
1: For Buggy Scrub.
0: Car 526.
2: Can you notify responding 700s that one of the drivers is also complaining of arm pain?
0: Okay, but just confirm me, is this a separate party from the one that's reported to the hospital, or is this the same one?
2: Unknown at this time.
0: Hey, copy, 1505. Units responding to mile marker 75576 westbound, 526 on scene, advising that a party involved is experiencing arm pain, 1505.
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Fire Department. 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Scooby County Road 95. Weld County Road 95. Far north by the lake. Again, requesting mutual aid from Weld County. County Road 95. Far north by the lake. Go to channel is going to be TAC 2, 1534. Regan's Fire Department, confirmation dispatch at the Empire Reservoir, Weld County Road 95, north by the lake. Weld County is requesting a Wiggins engine for a fall. Came in as an Apple Watch fall notification, so no voice contact. Again, that's Empire Reservoir, Weld County Road 95, north by the lake. Coach channels can be tagged to 1535.

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0: I copy.
2: I'll take Highway 34 though. 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

0: Kobe Southeast, what far?
1: 0 at Ascension Street, room 30, A. Adam, for 77-year-old male, conscious, breathing, bleeding out of the rectum and catheter. Southside Health and Rehab, room 3030, A. Adam, 1543.
0: An engine and a press truck for access with an ambulance on standby. We don't really have an exact location on this, so we're going to have to do some investigating when we get out there.
2: Excellent. What
0: do you guys think? Right now we're about 15, maybe a little more out.
2: I have my off of the 100 road and head back towards Highway 34. Is that what you guys got too?
0: ARs are showing we're going to take an exit here at about mile marker 60 and take this dirt road all the way north to the south end of the lake. Looks to be some campgrounds up around there. But I've got a couple of different maps saying different things, so that's going to be our first plan, is to take that exit at 60 and take that road north to the south end of the lake.
2: Excellent. That's what my plan was going to be as well. I know there's another access off of Highway 44, which is County Road 1, but I don't know if you can get to the back side of the lake, what I'm saying, from that access.
0: Yeah, I copy. Yeah, it looks like that northern access is going to be more off 34. So I think if we meet at that southern end and I think that that northern section of the campground there is going to be our best access.
2: I copy. I'm just about on scene now. I'll sit at the gate and wait on you guys.
0: I copy. Thank you.
1: Turn left. Correction southbound on Main Street in Fort Morgan, 1546.

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1: Okay.
0: En route with one.
1: William, you're 3, you'll be en route to Empire Reservoir, Wells County Road 95 North. Wells is requesting Wiggins respond with an engine for a fall. He has an Apple Watch falls notification again at Empire Reservoir. 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
0: I am unable to access the gate due to it being locked. Can you have somebody on scene come meet us at the gate to open it?
1: I copy, 1547.
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0: Wiggins 953, Wiggins 910, cut off. Go for 53 on off. And I believe we are accessing off of the North Park Road right here at the 60 and trying to gain access now. The gate's locked. Copy that. Access off the exit 61, frontage road.

0: Please maintain. I just got a phone with Bell. They say they do not have anyone on scene at the time. They will unlock the gate when they get there.
1: Okay. Well, Southeast Wall engine just pulled up, so we'll figure it out.
0: I copy. 1549. 46. 3 minutes ago.
2: 1040, you can show me in the area of Main Street. Also heading southbound.
0: I copy 1549.

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1: 3247.
0: It is not in reference to the driving complaint. It's a different traffic stop.
1: I copy. Go ahead.
0: 100 block of Main Street, Colorado plate, Adam Edward George King 31. I know that group.
1: 247-5255.

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0: We are still unable to access. 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
0: Hey, Ed, where you at right now?
1: Coming up I-76, I'm just going over County Road 1.
0: Copy that. I'll see you in just a few minutes. We're still standing here trying to figure out how to get in.
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2: Going to be out of Nebraska. Charles, correction, 1 Charles, 6. Sam, Robert, Frank, Boyd, Tom, 5. King, Nora, 8. 7 5 6 9 3.
1: Two nine five. Off duty, 2 9 6 0 5. Expiration 8/31 of 2026. Missing on a gray 2019 Dodge Ram 1500 to Stephen Smith out of Cozad, Nebraska.
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1: I copy, send me just one. 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The house has been evacuated. All animals are also evacuated. No alarms are currently going off. And the RP fills 10-4 at 305 Colorado Avenue. 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
1: Charles Young Sam Queen 76.
0: 297 Charles Young Sam Queen 76 comes back clear. Expiration. Correction expired 11 of 25 on a silver 2014 Jeep Patriot utility passenger to Daniel Manuel 729 Linda Fort Morgan.
1: I copy. Thank you.
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0: Eastbound Tom Lashu. Area now I'm passing mile marker 68 I-76 eastbound. Been looking for a black Chevy Sonic LT Lincoln Tom with no license plate. Could be driven by a Hispanic male party. RPC is unable to maintain lanes, driving erratic. Now passing mile marker 68 I-76 eastbound. Time here at 1611.
1: Officer 3-9-1-2-6-1. Look to Officer 6-1.
2: Go ahead.
1: Yeah, I guess your BC's right there. If you already cut the fence, he has a key.
2: I copy. Yeah, you just pulled up. We have not got a vent here.
1: Sorry, copy. Thanks.

Units in reference to that bullet of the possible ready report, the RP is now passing mile marker 70. He's going to be in a white Ford F-350 dually. Seats of black Chevy Sonic's going to be in front of him in passing mile marker 70 eastbound. 1612.

in reference to that Volvo, the black Chevy Sonic, the RP states that they're going to be now passing mile marker 72 eastbound. The vehicle's going to be about a quarter mile in front of him, still unable to maintain lanes at this time, possibly going to be speeding at this time as well, 1613.

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1: What are you thinking?
0: Be advised. Southeast Vault had a key, so we've gained access. We're attempting to make it back on you.
1: What are you thinking? I can be ceasing breathing.
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1: First 921, 1614.

Units in reference to that full load of the black Chevy Sonic RP is now passing mile marker 74. The vehicle still unable to maintain lane. It's going to be about a quarter mile in front of him. Passing mile marker 74, I-76 eastbound at 1650.

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1: 526.
0: It's actually that below. I'm en route from 34 and Highway 34, County Road 17, correct?
1: 526, I

0: That vehicle got off on mile marker 75, going to be headed eastbound on 34 now.
1: Coming.
0: 1616.

0: 526.
1: VRP continued eastbound on I-76, does not have visual.

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1: Being the 17,000 block of Highway 34 with a black Chevy Sonic, no plate.
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0: dispatch 526, King 9, at Grand Summit Green, Florida. George 1, John Charles 5, Sam Henry 0, Edward 4, 2, 1, 7, 4, 1, 0.
1: 126 Pine Street for a 23-year-old female, heavily intoxicated.
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5: First of Edward Ward, Lincoln, Ida, Nora, George, middle of Jackson, common spelling. Two part last, Lincoln, Ida, Robert, Adam, space, Charles, Adam, Sam, Charles, Ocean. Date of birth is 8-4 of 95, holding 17304-3117.
2: 184 status.
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0: 526, 17,000 block of Highway 34. Car 26 at party last tip, hyphenated in Lyria, Casco, first of early middle of Jackson, date of birth 8/4/95. Physicals are 6 foot, 200, black and brown, holding a CJIS ad by the Weld County Sheriff's Office. Showing a $100 bond, date of 99 is going to be 7/1/24. Can be forfeited for a traffic offense for no insurance, driver, registration, fictitious plates, and driving without a license. He's also showing as failure to appear for removal on an immigration violation. Driving status is valid adult regular. It doesn't say the extradition on the CJIS Adam, so I will have to send in for confirmation just to make sure.
1: I copy. You can send that. Thank you.
0: 526, I copy 1630.

0: Bueno, igual.
1: You put me on like 431.
0: Yeah.

0: 181.
1: I'll take 700, yeah, please. We'll be in the back first.
0: I copy 602.

0: Phoenix 500.
1: Good.
0: Law enforcement advised they're going to be in the backyard of that address.
1: Copy.
0: CC32.
2: 26.
3: That 99 has been confirmed.
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2: Beautiful. 526 0
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1: Yes, ma'am, we've arrived in Lyman. Can you show us out at the Lyman westbound floor, please?
0: 1634.

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2: 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Nothing's wrong, everything's 10-4. So we're going to go ahead and follow them back out. We're going to close in here in a second.
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1: We're into 910.
0: Be advised, the owner of the iPhone iWatch just contacted Southeast Wall to Lieutenant. Everything's 10-4. All Wiggins units are going to be clear of back in service.
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0: Can you have a warrant attempt and then put a case number attached to this call for service, please? I tried to get it as well as the battalion chief. So if you just want to stop down and let him know that they're going to lock him deep behind him.
2: I got it.
0: 1-2-500, 1-Bell Mel on board, starting with 114-629.
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0: First is Marcos, Mary Adam Robert, Charles Ocean Sam, middle of Antonio, Nora Tom Ocean Nora, Ida Ocean, two part last is going to be Lincoln Ida Robert, Adam space Charles Adam Sam Charles Ocean, date of birth is 3/21/1998, holding 17242-9233.
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0: Kurt Vigy. Card 50 at 911 Carroll Street for fire investigation. RP advised his grill caught some burgers on fire. Says he has it under control and the fire is out now. Again, it's 911 Carroll.
1: Okay, I'll give him a call. He's not a page fire.
0: I copy 1733.

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0: I contacted the RP. She's requesting an ambulance for her husband, who is feeling dizzy. Can I get a 700 unit to respond to that address?
1: I copy. Can you confirm the age?
0: I did not get an age. She informed me that she had the same incident last Friday.
1: I copy, 7247. I-34, confirming, are you going to be en route?
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0: the Wiggins area, Wiggins Fire Department, 4047 Marquette Road 5, for an unknown age, male party, conscious breathing, sitting and feeling dizzy. Law enforcement en route, 4047 Marquette Road 5, Gucci Channel, Skippy Morgan Mac, 7047. Wiggins Fire Department, confirmation dispatch, 4047 Morgan Canyon Road 5. Law enforcement en route, requesting EMS respond for an unknown age male, constant breathing, city's feeling dizzy. Again, that's 4047 Morgan Canyon Road 5. Coast Channel's going to be Morgan Mac at 1748.
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0: in the brush area at the livestock exchange for four adult male parties in the parking lot physically assaulting each other, unknown if under the influence of the weapon seen to be near the grain harvesters, 28601 Highway 34, Livestock Exchange, 1756. Highway 34.
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0: 16.
2: I can respond. Can you also confirm if this is going to be at Drover's or the one on the hill?
0: It's going to be the one on the hill near Highway 34. One 16, do you copy?
1: I copy.
0: One 16, 1757, 115, go ahead.
3: I can also respond. The county car would like that.
0: 115, 1757.
1: 534 is in route.
0: 534, 1757.
4: 582, train route.
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0: 529, 1757.
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Units en route to the assault at Livestock Exchange. There's going to be one male party wearing a black shirt, gray shorts. Second male party is going to be green shirt, tan shorts. Third male party is going to be blue plaid shirt, gray shorts. And the fourth is going to be wearing a black shirt. They all have green trailers and green harvesters. Five 15, 17, 18, 9.

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0: 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I'm not seeing any vehicles at this. Good, 515.
2: 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Would you have someone that can check Grover's, please?
0: 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They're having a livestock sale, so I imagine this is probably where it's at. 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
0: Can you confirm that the parties were next to Green Combine?
1: Say from the only description we have is green trailers, green harvesters.
0: Copy.
1: 1801.
2: Dispatch 160. The livestock exchange on Highway 6 is vacant. There are no parties on scene. I'll be en route to Grover's.